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1: Hey, it's Chris with the Summer of Fun crew. 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
11: Chance of showers, risk of a thunderstorm and 12 overnight. Tomorrow, a few clouds and 20. Sunshine at 23 on Friday.
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4: Ryan Seacrest, Sissany Tanya, The Back Room. Today is Wednesday, August 26th. Oh, Tanya, what is it you're refusing to do? Tell everybody.
5: I had noticed something that I refuse to do on planes that my husband just does so willy-nilly. The minute that you get into the air and they say, you can unbuckle your seatbelts, do your thing, whatever, he hits the button on the side of the chair and he reclines his seat. Mm-mm. I cannot do it. Even though it's so much more comfortable for me to recline, I just can't do it. And I'm like, but why can't I do it?
4: Because you're being respectful of other people's space behind you.
5: Yeah.
4: But the compromise is simple. Turn around and ask them, do you mind if I recline my seat? Or if it's too far, let me know. That's the way to do it.
6: Actually a happy medium. That's not bad.
4: Yeah, that's the way to do it. And most people are going to say, oh, no problem.
6: Right.
4: Some people, then it creates awkwardness. If they say no, now there's tension the whole flight.
5: Yeah, and that's so awk. I'd rather just not even ask.
6: By the way, reclining for me is just uncomfortable. I like being more straight up.
5: Oh, really?
6: Yeah, because I'm just too short. Like, if I recline back, then I'm just like.
4: You need a footstool.
6: Yeah, exactly. It's not comfy.
5: By the way, you can get those on Amazon. They're like these little things that you attach to the bottom of the seat in front of you.
4: So your feet can sit on something?
5: Yes.
6: Man, that's weird.
5: No.
4: Holiday gifts for Sissany and Ryan.
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1: Hey, it's Dylan with the 91.5 CKPR Summer of Fun crew. It was such an amazing night here at the marina for Live on the Waterfront. The weather was great, which always helps as there was a big, awesome crowd cheering on tonight's fantastic lineup. It's so great to see so many people enjoying the show. And don't forget, it's all happening again tomorrow night, as well as the Jerome Show to round out the summer. Congratulations to all our winners of our fabulous CKPR swag, and good luck to everyone that filled out a ballot to win gift certificates, courtesy of K&A Gas and Variety and Robin's Donuts. 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Once again, I'm Dylan with the 91.5 CKPR Summer of Fun crew.
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1: Chance of showers, risk of a thunderstorm and 12 overnight. Tomorrow, a few clouds at 20. Sunshine at 23 on Friday.
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2: Well, Halloween's coming up. Tanya and Robbie always go as a couple. What are you going to be this year, Tanya?
3: We're debating. So this year, the biggest contender is Justin Bieber and Billie Eilish from Coachella this year. You know, like the tracksuit that she wore and the sleeveless.
4: I don't know that that
2: to be
4: really...
2: that. You guys are looking like posers.
3: No, that's like our number one, I think.
4: That's your number one?
3: Number two is Punch the Monkey and his little stuffed animal friend.
4: That's cute. If you don't do that, I want to do that.
3: Our third option is Ryan Gosling and Rocky from Project Hail Mary.
4: How do you do the Rock, though?
3: I don't know, because I would be Ryan Gosling.
2: Well, who's Ryan Gosling?
3: I would be Ryan Gosling, and I would let my husband be Rock. Figure out how to do Rocky.
2: Why?
4: That seems like a hard costume.
2: I don't. Can I just say something?
4: Why do you want to be a boy?
2: I don't want you to have a beard.
4: Yeah, exactly.
2: Like, if you're my girlfriend, please don't put a beard on that night.
3: I feel like my husband usually does the woman. Just like he was. He was Vanna White 1 year, and then last year he was from Wicked, Cynthia Erivo. Cynthia Erivo's character.
2: That's not for me.
3: So I feel like this year I'll take the L and I'll be Ryan Gosling.
2: Okay. I was thinking about this. I'm going to be a Labubu collector.
4: A collector?
2: Yeah. I'm going to pin Labubus to my regular clothes and walk around as a Labubu collector.
4: I don't hate that, actually.
3: Yeah, it's not bad.
2: Simple. Either that or the guy from The Bear. I can be the chef. Just wear a white t-shirt.
4: That's kind of hot.
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3: Tanya has a trending report. Tanya, here we go.
4: So Priyanka Chopra Jonas is getting real about what's actually kept her and Nick Jonas going strong for 8 years of marriage. They've already been married for 8 years, which is so crazy. She sat down with E! News and broke it down to two things that really matter in their relationship. And the first one was respect for where your partner comes from. So Priyanka said that Nick's respect for her Indian roots is pretty much non-negotiable for her. She put it bluntly. She said, I don't know if I'd love him if he didn't. And she went on to say that that's a big part of any multicultural relationship, having a real sense of respect for your partner's roots. And I think that's such a beautiful thing. You know, like people are marrying different religions and I think it's a beautiful thing. And then she said the second one, which I found very interesting, she said it's very simple. It's almost funny, just being kind to your partner. She said being kind to your partner, that's something that's really important. It's not the grand gestures, not expensive trips, just respect and kindness. And I feel like that's such an important one because whenever you're frustrated or going through something, you take it out on the people that you're closest with. Mm-hmm. And that can often be your partner. You know, you just like come home and you just unleash and maybe you're snippy or you're snappy and you just have to remember to just like be kind to your partner. It's easy as that.
3: What I've noticed is that they're as often as they can be with both of them, you know, busy supporting each other. Like when the Jonas Brothers got their star on the Walk of Fame, there was Priyanka front and center. When I hosted the July 4th special in Nashville, there was Priyanka right there with the kids. Being there, supporting, a big deal.
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20: Chance of showers, risk of a thunderstorm and 12 overnight. Tomorrow, a few clouds at 20. Sunshine at 23 on Friday.
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3: There's a post on Instagram that sparked a little debate. I want to bring this up about what constitutes a grown-up meal, like an adult meal, grown-up meal. In this case, it was a childhood favorite, buttered noodles. So buttered noodles, basically just noodles with butter and salt. My niece eats buttered noodles.
4: Yeah.
3: The debate is, do butter noodles count as grown-up food? Yeah, as grown-up meal. Some say, yeah. Some say, no. I feel like you're not having grown-up food.
4: No, it's fine for like a side. You have like some chicken and then some buttered noodles.
3: But what about mac and cheese? That's grown-up food. And that's everybody food. That works. That works as grown-up food.
4: It's grown-up food if you make it homemade, like fresh, like not from the box.
3: All right, if you came over and I served you SpaghettiOs, is that grown-up?
4: No. And ew.
3: So it's childhood food.
4: No.
3: You wouldn't want that?
4: No. No, I've never even tried them, to be honest.
3: What about my niece also loves quesadillas with cheese? To me, that's both kid and grown up.
4: That's fine. Yeah,
5: solid.
3: Cereal for dinner, kid and grown up.
4: Maybe not for dinner.
3: Cereal for dinner is the best.
4: There's no dinner.
3: All right. What about, chicken nuggets. Chicken nuggets. Is that grown up food or not?
4: I don't know.
3: Chicken nuggets is kid food.
4: It is kid food, but he also like sometimes
3: chicken
4: you go.
3: Chicken fingers.
4: Yeah. Chicken fingers are chicken different tenders. Because they're bigger.
5: Chicken tenders.
3: Chicken fingers, grown up. Chicken nuggets?
4: No.
5: Child.
3: Kids.
4: Yeah.
3: Actually, a birthday party as an adult with just kid-friendly food would be the best. That's what we should do.
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3: Chance of showers, risk of a thunderstorm and 12 overnight. Tomorrow, a few clouds and 20. Sunshine at 23 on Friday.
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2: 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Yeah, right, picture that with a Kodak. Or better yet, go to Times Square, take a picture of me with a Kodak. 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
3: 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Impaired drivers face serious consequences and criminal charges, including loss of license, fines, and even jail.

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1: I'm Katie Nichols. Here's what's happening in Thunder Bay. The premier is pleased with the federal government's retaliatory tariffs against the U.S. and support for impacted Canadian businesses. But Doug Ford is asking the prime minister to eliminate federal greenhouse gas emission standards for Canadian-made vehicles. He also wants tariff rate quotas on steel imports to be dropped to zero for countries that don't have free trade agreements with Canada. Some local businesses are speaking out about how this trade battle might affect them. Manager of Memorial Home Hardware anticipates the retaliatory tariffs on U.S. products won't have an immediate impact, but Mike Meadey expects effects to be felt throughout our economy in general. He adds Home Hardware has been looking for Canadian products to help mitigate the ongoing trade issues.
2: Really what we need to be able to do is both as a retailer and a business owner, as well as a locally owned product, people here support our own first, buy local, buy your locally made produce, buy your locally made products. And then when you're in the stores, look for Canadian made products. I mean, that's the only way we have as a tool in our tool chest to help fight these tariffs that are going to be affecting us.
1: He says when tariffs began last year, the company started sourcing Canadian products to replace American ones. And the general manager of the Power Center, Dave Radford, says new tariffs on U.S. electronics are unlikely to have a major impact on their customers.
3: There are some brands of major appliances that are built in the U.S., but we will steer you clear of those brands, as well as we will steer you clear of any models that may be built in the U.S. by brands that we do carry.
1: Radford adds that many of their products are sourced and built in countries that aren't subject to tariffs. Thunder Bay Chamber of Commerce has stepped into the municipal election with a list of things it wants to see focused on by candidates. President Charla Robinson says they should be well-versed in city issues and administrative reports.
4: They should know what the Smart Growth Action Plan says. They should know what this roadmap is, and they should be able to say, I support this or I don't support this, to give those clear answers to the voters before decision day.
1: The chamber is also asking for candidates to support stronger accountability and reducing the infrastructure gap. Mayoral candidate Shane Judge is apologizing for a social media post that told women why they should vote for him. The original post implied that women drivers were traumatized by potholes and also suggested that women who manage their family budgets would understand how important putting money aside for a rainy day can be. In his apology, Judge explained that he took down the post and acknowledged it was a misguided attempt to appeal to women voters. He says it was tone deaf and he heard loud and clear it wasn't appreciated. For more details on these and other stories, you can find them at tvnewswatch.com. I'm Katie Nichols. Sports is next.
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6: Nathan Lucas redeemed himself after being the final out on Tuesday night when he was caught stealing by hitting a three-run homer, and the Blue Jays blanked Kansas City 3-0 last night. Seven pitchers combined on the six-hit shutout, which evened the series at one, and Game 3 goes tonight. And Toronto enters it three games back in the wild-card race as Cleveland edged the Angels 4-3. Other highlights, Tampa blanked Detroit 3-0, Yankees over Houston 9-3, the White Sox drilled Texas 10-4, Baltimore edged St. Louis 8-7, Minnesota lost to the Athletics 7-4, and Philadelphia shut out Seattle 6-0. Kyle Schwarber, the first to hit 40 homers in the Phillies' win. Canada's improbable run at the Little League World Series came to an end. Japan eliminated the team from Vancouver 7-3, denying them a spot in the quarterfinals. It's the deepest a Canadian team has gone in the tournament since 2017. Another tough night on the hardwood for the expansion Toronto Tempo in the WNBA. They lost in Seattle 90-78. That's sports. I'm Brian Wyatt.
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1: Pretty cloudy today with a high of 20. It'll be cloudy tonight as we get down to 7. Tomorrow, sunshine, a high of 22. Then on Saturday, cloudy again and a high of 20. Right now in Thunder Bay, it's 14. In Atikokan today, we're expecting it to be mostly cloud cover with a high of 21. Cloudy again tonight and down to 5. Tomorrow, sunshine, a high of 23. Then cloudy on Saturday and a high of 19. Right now in Atikokan, it's 9.
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0: 91.5 CKPR, Thunder Bay's radio station with Avril Lavigne. It's 610. Hi, we're Thunder Bay's morning show with Brad and Katie.
1: It's going to be a bit of a cloudy one today with a high of 20. Right now in the city, it's 13.
0: We are down to the last 2 days to getting this contest here with Balmoral Park Acura, one where summer never ends.
1: You're right. It is the last couple of days. Like, I know that and then forgot it at the exact same time. Because that grand prize draw is coming up on Monday morning.
0: Yeah, 7-day vacation to Mexico, the Bahia Principe Explorer Coba. And I was just checking out the resort yesterday. The beach there is one of the nicest beaches in the Riviera Maya. It's just absolutely amazing. People go to this beach just for the beach.
1: They go to this spot just to visit that beach.
0: Mm-hmm.
1: That is fantastic. It's all inclusive. Flights are included for you as well. You got to listen for that cue to call because we want you to beat the beach clock, that 9.15 seconds to name three things in the category that we give you. Then right away, we got a CKPR t-shirt for you.
0: Yeah, then there's another way to get in, when to get in, when we do Big Brain on Brad. That'll be coming up this morning at 7:35.
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0: Hi there, it's 6:13, and coming up this weekend, it's First Rider. Now, this is that whole program that's been going on for years for the little ones, because they could get scared going on the bus for the first time.
1: Oh,
0: right?
1: Yes.
0: It's intimidating for them.
1: It is. I actually remember my youngest when he had to do it a couple years ago for JK, and he was totally scared to go on the bus, but his older brother went on with him, helped him out, showed him the ropes, and that's exactly what they do for this. They show the kids how to do it, how to be safe around the school bus, what to look for, the rules to follow on and off the bus. It's really great. So you got to register this week because the event itself is coming up on Saturday.
0: Yeah, if you'd like links to where you can register, just go to our website at ckpr.com. 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

0: 91.5 CKPR, Thunder Bay's radio station, Return of the Mac. It's 6:18. Hello, it's Thunder Bay's morning show with Brad and Katie.
1: Kind of cloudy today and a high of 20 right now in the city. It is 13. I thought this was a funny thing that I saw is on the internet. It's where, I don't know who did these pairings or matchings, but the NFL football teams were matched with which Disney character they are.
0: I heard that was coming, yeah.
1: Oh, you heard this was coming.
0: I heard it was coming.
1: I think that this is hilarious.
0: Yeah, something that's, well, you know, anything to market, you know, so they can sell more merchandise, right?
1: Do you think there's going to be, like, specialty cups? Could you imagine if you went to a game and you got, like, a cup that matched your team?
0: And the Disney
1: with the Disney cup? Wouldn't that be funny?
0: I wouldn't be surprised.
1: Would you keep the cup?
0: Oh, of course.
1: The novelty NFL sports-related cup?
0: Yeah.
1: Okay, so here are... I'm not going to do all, you know, 4,800 football teams that there are. I'm just going to do a select few, okay?
0: Okay.
1: What is there, like 50 teams in the league?
0: No, 32.
1: I was close. Yeah. It seems like there's 50. Okay. So for the Miami Dolphins, they were paired up with King Triton from The Little Mermaid.
0: Oh, seems to fit, doesn't it?
1: That makes sense because mm-hmm. there's that water element and the dolphins, King Triton. Okay, fine. But mm-hmm. I don't know the sport, so I don't know if I agree with that pairing. But I find that King Triton is also a bit of a pushover when it comes to his daughter. But that's just me.
0: I'm trying to think. Aren't there any dolphin like Disney characters? Or is that too close?
1: No, mm-hmm. none that stand out.
0: Yeah, okay.
1: None that are like good. And notable that way. The Patriots were paired up with Captain America. Oh, I think that's very
0: of course
1: fitting. That's just seems very on brand for them. Yeah. Are the New York Jets a good team?
0: Not so much, no.
1: Okay.
0: No.
1: Buzz Lightyear. They were teamed up with Buzz Lightyear from Toy Story.
0: That just seems kind of
1: Is that mean for Buzz Lightyear?
0: Pardon me?
1: Is that mean for Buzz Lightyear? Yeah. I thought this was amusing. Kansas City Chiefs were teamed up with the Big Bad Wolf.
0: Okay.
1: Right? Three Little Pigs, mm-hmm. stuff like that. That's amusing. And the Vikings, Minnesota's team, which we all know, they're the big purple ones. They were matched up with Thor because they are strong and, I think, what was the other word that they used for them? They were like honest and like...
0: It makes sense, the whole justice. Vikings connection.
1: Yeah.
0: Thor with the hammer.
1: Yeah?
0: Yeah, that kind of does make sense.
1: I think that one's okay. Uh-huh. And then how do you feel about the Cleveland Browns with Pluto? Is that okay?
0: That is actually perfect. Come on.
1: I do have more of these, Pluto. Not all 32, but I do have some more of these pairings that are coming up a bit later.
0: I can't wait to hear my team.
1: Yes, that one is the later one.
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7: I know. 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
6: Yeah, the Bare Bones Tour, like a special acoustic shows that he's doing here in Thunder Bay. I did check the ticket situation a few days ago here.
7: Yeah.
6: There was only like a few tickets left for the Thursday show.
7: Ooh.
6: Okay, remember, that was the first one that was announced, the Thursday show. And then Wednesday show, there are still tickets left for that one,
7: okay,
6: too. Okay. So, all at the auditorium. Details for tickets at ckpr.com. But it's also a big day today for Bryan Adams.
7: Yeah.
6: He released a new single today.
7: This is pretty exciting.
6: Uh-huh. It's called The Ballad of Terry Fox.
7: Oh, I love that.
6: And he does mention Thunder Bay in the

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0: So we are going to play that song for you a little later on this morning.
1: That'll be good.
0: Coming up between 7 and 8 o'clock this morning. 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
2: I'm Katie Nichols. Here's what's happening in Thunder Bay. The weather has been helping with the forest fire situation. No new starts yesterday in the northwest region, and the active numbers at 63. Four fires aren't under control, but 12 are, with the possibility of more showers today. City Hall is being illuminated in purple in the lead-up to International Overdose Awareness Day on Monday. Officials say the day is a time to remember people who have died from overdose, support those who are grieving, and renew a shared commitment to reducing substance-related harms. There were 61 opioid deaths in the Thunder Bay District from last year. The final Live on the Waterfront at Marina Park will feature a 400 drone light show tonight. Special events developer Talia Evans says it's in partnership with the Thunder Bay International Airport Authority.
3: You can expect to see some nature-related things and some landmarks or symbols that represent Thunder Bay.
2: In the almost 20-minute drone show, it's anticipated to start around 9:45 tonight. In sports, Toronto scored a 3-0 win to even a home series with KC. The finale goes tonight as the Blue Jays are three games back in the wild card race to Cleveland. And another loss for the Toronto Tempo in the WNBA. Toronto fell in Seattle 90-78. 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I'm Katie Nichols.
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0: 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CKPR Weather.
2: It'll be cloudy today with a high of 20. More cloud cover tonight, down to 7. Tomorrow, sunshine, a high of 22, but then cloudy again on Saturday and a high of 20. Right now in Thunder Bay, it's 14.
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0: 91.5 CKPR, Thunder Bay's radio station with Pink. Just give me a reason. It's 6:35. Hi, it's Thunder Bay's morning show with Brad and Katie.
1: It's going to be cloudy today. We're looking at a high of 20. Right now in the city, it's 13.
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3: 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Arby's, we have the meats.
0: Well, we've had another celebrity passing. Tim Curry passed away.
1: No way.
0: Yeah, from the Rocky Horror Picture Show. Some of the other things he was in. He was the original Pennywise in It.
1: Oh, yeah.
0: Annie, The Hunt for Red October. The list just goes on and on.
1: That's
0: so,
1: right.
0: Yeah.
1: One of the Home Alone movies, I think.
0: Yes. Yeah. He was 80 years old. Not a big shock, though, because his health had been very poor for a long time. He had a stroke back in 2012.
1: Oh, right.
0: So, yeah. But
1: oh, wow.
0: Another sad day. Another passing.
1: Gee whiz. Looks like some candidates have been announced, possibly, for the next James Bond. Now, I know we've been waiting and waiting and waiting. Everybody's had all these ideas on who it could be. You know, everybody was rooting for Idris Elba, but he even came out and was like, I'm too old. It. So some of the names you might recognize and others I'll try to give context to. So Jack Barton, he's from Poor Things. His name is in the mix.
0: Yeah.
1: Jacob Elordi, you'll know him from Saltburn, Euphoria, and that Frankenstein movie. Then there's Paul Mescal from Gladiator 2 and Hamnet. And then Callum Turner, also in there. He's from Fantastic Beasts. He was Newt's brother in the movie.
0: Okay.
1: A couple other names. Don't recognize their names. Jack Loudon from Dunkirk and Harris Dickinson from A Few Things, Baby Girl, Triangle of Sadness. So those are all the names that are apparently in the running to be the next James Bond.
0: I don't see Callum Turner in the role, though.
1: No?
0: Is it the ears? I don't know.
1: It might be they are kind of sticky outy. He's still handsome.
0: Yeah.
1: But Paul Mescal, I could see.
0: Yeah, he's too famous already, I think. They don't like to go with somebody that's like famous, right?
1: Yeah. Jacob Elordi is tall. He's like 6'6".
0: Okay. Yeah.
1: But I can't see him doing it because he's got a lot of limbs. You know, like he's very lanky like that.
0: Jack Barton, though, he looks too young.
1: Yeah.
0: He really, like, I mean, if you're ordering your martini, the shaken, not stirred one, you shouldn't have to show ID. You know, so I don't know about that one.
1: They might want to go with somebody who's a little bit less known because it was pointed out that Timothy Dalton, Daniel Craig, George Lazenby, mm-hmm. and Sean Connery were all relatively unknown when they started in their roles as James Bond. So who knows? Time will only tell.
0: That's your Pop Pulse. We'll do it again at 8:40 this morning.
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0: Morning at 6:41. Last night, we had the pleasure of emceeing live on the waterfront down at the marina.
1: Yeah, it was such a good time.
0: And what a beautiful evening. Because we were worried with, you know, because it was drizzly all day long.
1: And I was like obsessing over the radar. And I was like, oh, it's going to rain at this time. And like all the tech guys were like, do not say that. And I was like, I'm sorry. I'm just obsessed. And then it rained for like, what, 8 seconds?
0: Yeah.
1: And that was it?
0: Yeah.
1: It was beautiful.
0: Tonight, it's the second night of the summer send-off, so there's entertainment on stage again, but then it's followed by the drone show, the big drone show.
1: Yeah, that one's going to be exciting. They worked with the Airport Authority on this one for like 400 drones. It's all expected to start around 9:45, and it is totally free to attend.
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0: 91.5 CKPR Thunder Bay's radio station with Teddy and I Hope. It's 6:48. Hello, it's Thunder Bay's morning show with Brad and Katie.
1: It's going to be cloudy today. A high of 20 right now in the city. It is 13.
0: There was a contest that was going on, a competition. This might drive you over the edge.
1: Oh, good.
0: Katie. Yeah, yeah. It was a mom calling contest.
1: What does that even mean?
0: Well, kids got to go on stage and give their best shot at getting their mom's attention.
1: Oh, my God.
0: Uh-huh.
1: What?
0: Let's have a listen to some of the highlights.
1: It's the kid at the end yelling her government name, Tina!
0: The Fortnite update in 2 minutes, though.
1: I love how almost every kid had a problem, except for the one little girl who was so proud she wanted to tell her mother that she cleaned her room.
0: Oh, okay.
1: Every other kid needed their mother for something to solve a problem.
0: Uh-huh.
1: Which, as a parent, I'm just like, yes, please, absolutely give me another problem to solve. Mm. But with the little girl, you can absolutely have my attention right away. Wow, good for those kids.
0: Sorry, that was driving me up the wall just listening to it. It's like... It's because that's what it's like in our house.
1: That's what it's, I feel that's what it's like for probably almost every parent on the planet. Is just, it's constant being called upon. But good for those kids. I hope that they got something out of it.
0: Coming up here yet this morning, it's 3 things you didn't know yesterday. We got some facts for you, and that's on the way here after 7.
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0: Good morning. 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
0: Happening at Thunder City Speedway. It starts today. Live music goes tomorrow, Saturday and Sunday in the evenings. They're going to have that car show, classic car show on Saturday from 11 till 4.
1: That'll be lots of fun. 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
0: By the way, we're giving away $25 to Ribfest.
1: Well, as a matter of fact, we are.
0: Yeah, it'll be coming up part of the prize pack with Big Brain on Brad right around 7:35. Lifehouse, hanging by a moment. 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
2: I'm Katie Nichols. Here's what's happening in Thunder Bay. The premier is pleased with the federal government's retaliatory tariffs against the U.S. and support for impacted Canadian businesses. But Doug Ford is asking the prime minister to eliminate federal greenhouse gas emission standards for Canadian-made vehicles. He also wants tariff rate quotas on steel imports to be dropped to zero for countries that don't have free trade agreements with Canada. Some local businesses are speaking out about how this trade battle might affect them. Manager of Memorial Home Hardware anticipates the retaliatory tariffs on U.S. products won't have an immediate impact, but Mike Meadey expects effects to be felt throughout our economy in general. He adds Home Hardware has been looking for Canadian products to help mitigate the ongoing trade issues.
3: Really what we need to be able to do is both as a retailer and a business owner, as well as a locally owned product, people here support our own first, buy local, buy your locally made produce, buy your locally made products. And then when you're in the stores, look for Canadian made products. I mean, that's the only way we have as a tool in our tool chest to help fight these tariffs that are going to be affecting us.
2: He says when tariffs began last year, the company started sourcing Canadian products to replace American ones. And the general manager of the Power Center, Dave Radford, says new tariffs on U.S. electronics are unlikely to have a major impact on their customers.
4: There are some brands of major appliances that are built in the U.S., but we will steer you clear of those brands, as well as we will steer you clear of any models that may be built in the U.S. by brands that we do carry.
2: Radford adds that many of their products are sourced and built in countries that aren't subject to tariffs. Thunder Bay Chamber of Commerce has stepped into the municipal election with a list of things it wants to see focused on by candidates. President Charlotte Robinson says they should be well-versed in city issues and administrative reports.
5: They should know what the Smart Growth Action Plan says. They should know what this roadmap is, and they should be able to say, I support this or I don't support this, to give those clear answers to the voters before decision day.
2: The chamber is also asking for candidates to support stronger accountability and reducing the infrastructure gap. Mayoral candidate Shane Judge is apologizing for a social media post that told women why they should vote for him. The original post implied that women drivers were traumatized by potholes and also suggested that women who manage their family budgets would understand how important putting money aside for a rainy day can be. In his apology, Judge explained that he took down the post and acknowledged it was a misguided attempt to appeal to women voters. He says it was tone deaf, and he heard loud and clear it wasn't appreciated. For more details on these and other stories, you can find them at tvnewswatch.com. I'm Katie Nichols. Sports is next.
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8: Seven pitchers combined on a six-hitter, and Nathan Lucas hit a three-run homer, and Toronto blanked Kansas City 3-0. That win keeps the Jays three games back of Cleveland for the final American League wild card as the Guardians edged the LA Angels 4-3. Other highlights saw Tampa shut out Detroit 3-0, Yankees trounced Houston 9-3, the White Sox pounded Texas 10-4 as the Athletics beat Minnesota 7-4, and Kyle Schwarber hit his major league-leading 40th home run. The Philadelphia Phillies blanked Seattle 6-0, Atlanta edged the LA Dodgers 6-5, and Miami shut out Boston 4-0. The shorthanded Toronto tempo couldn't beat the WNBA worst Seattle Storm. Without their three best scorers, they fell 90-78. Other games saw Golden State slam dunk Connecticut 89-64. The LPGA Tour and presenting sponsor Mumu announced plans for an event in Hong Kong beginning next year. The tour says that the Futu Ladies World Championship is scheduled for March 4th through the 7th. That's sports. I'm Brian Wyatt.
2: Have a seat right there, sir. We'll be with you shortly.
9: Sure thing. Thanks. This is a nice office. But these chairs, that desk, the shelves? Wait, Do people think about these things when they come into my office?
2: Lowry's. The office furniture that you're staring at. We got it from Lowry's.
9: Thank you.
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2: Pretty cloudy today with a high of 20. It'll be cloudy tonight as we get down to 7. Tomorrow, sunshine, a high of 22. Then on Saturday, cloudy again at a high of 20. Right now in Thunder Bay, it's 14. In Atikokan today, we're expecting it to be mostly cloud cover with a high of 21. Cloudy again tonight and down to 5. Tomorrow, sunshine, a high of 23. Then cloudy on Saturday and a high of 19. Right now in Atikokan, it's 9.
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0: 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It's 7:10 and we're Brad and Katie.
1: Good morning. We're expecting it to be cloudy today, getting up to a high of 20. Right now in the city, it's 12.
0: Just before that, we heard the cue to call with our contest with Balmoral Park Acura, the one where summer never ends. And we got Cora joining us on the phone this morning. Hello, Cora.
2: Hello.
1: Good morning. So how this is going to work is we've got a category. We're going to tell you what it is, but you've only got 9.15 seconds to name three things in that category. You think you can do it?
2: I got it.
1: Okay.
0: All right, Cora. We want to send you to Mexico. Let's do this, okay?
2: Yeah.
0: Name three things you find in a junk drawer. Go.
2: Pen, rubber band, paperclip.
1: Excellent.
0: Ooh. Wow, that took you like 3 seconds, I think.
2: I have a couple junk drawers.
1: Just a couple,
0: just
1: eh?
0: Just a few of them, huh?
1: Well, we're proud you could name just a few of those things from that junk drawer. We got a CKPR t-shirt for you, and your name is going in for that grand prize draw, which is only a couple of days away. That's on Monday.
2: Sounds great.
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0: Good morning. It's 7:13. Next week, Brian Adams is here on the Bare Bones Tour.
1: Two shows?
0: Yeah, those special acoustic shows at the auditorium. So tickets right now, there's just a few left for Thursday's show, which was the first show that they announced.
1: That's the OG.
0: Yeah, and then the second show is on Wednesday. There are still some tickets left for that one. And by the way, we might have gotten our hands on some more tickets.
1: Just saying,
0: that's
1: all. Interesting developments.
0: It's also a very special day today for Brian Adams. He has released a brand new song. The song is called The Ballad of Terry Fox, and he does mention Thunder Bay in the song.
1: Pretty cool. Very excited to hear this one.
0: New song. You're going to get to hear it. That's coming up soon, before 8 o'clock this morning. Here's Janet Jackson, Thunder Bay's radio station, 91.5 CKPR.

0: 91.5 CKPR, Thunder Bay's radio station with Janet Jackson. It's 7:18. Hi, we're Brad and Katie.
1: It's going to be kind of cloudy today and a high of 20. Right now in the city, it's 12.
2: And now, three things you didn't know yesterday.
0: Thought this first one was a little fitting since we have a Costco on the way.
1: Yeah.
0: The average Costco store does $276 million in sales per year.
1: Wow.
0: That's a little bit, huh?
1: Yeah, that's all right.
0: The busiest Costco in the world is located in Hawaii on the island of Oahu.
1: Really?
0: Okay, thing number two and three things you didn't know yesterday. There are more tigers in Americans' backyards and zoos than in the wild.
1: Really?
0: Yeah, there are only 4,000 to 5,000 tigers in the world, like in the wild.
1: Okay.
0: And there are 5,000 to 7,000 being kept as exotic pets in the U.S.
1: Wow, do you think Joe Exotic had anything to do with that?
0: He did. He did, till he went to prison.
1: Then there was that.
0: Yeah. Okay, and thing number three, Hugh Jackman, you know, stars in the Wolverine movies.
1: Yeah.
0: He didn't know a Wolverine was a real animal.
1: Oh, no.
0: Until he got to the set of X-Men, and he thought his Wolverine character was based on a wolf.
1: Aww. You'd think being from Australia, he would have known that.
0: Yeah.
1: Because they've got crazy animals out there.
0: Or done a little research, something like that.
1: Hit the Google machine maybe there, Hugh.
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0: Good morning. It's 7:22. Big Brain on Brad is on the way here, and we got a pretty cool prize pack this morning.
1: We do.
0: We want to send you to Rib Fest. Well, we got $25 to spend on ribs at Rib Fest, which starts today and goes through till Sunday.
1: Yeah, that's happening at the Speedway.
0: Uh-huh. And $20 to spend over at K&A Variety and Gas Bar.
1: Yeah, it's pretty fantastic. Also, get your name in for that trip for two to Mexico, the one where summer never ends. All a part of Big Brain on Brad coming up in about 10 minutes.
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2: I'm Katie Nichols. Here's what's happening in Thunder Bay. The weather has been helping with the forest fire situation. No new starts yesterday in the northwest region, and the active numbers at 63. Four fires aren't under control, but 12 are, with the possibility of more showers today. City Hall is being illuminated in purple in the lead up to International Overdose Awareness Day on Monday. Officials say the day is a time to remember people who have died from overdose, support those who are grieving, and renew a shared commitment to reducing substance-related harms. There were 61 opioid deaths in the Thunder Bay District from last year. The final Live on the Waterfront at Marina Park will feature a 400 drone light show tonight. Special events developer Talia Evans says it's in partnership with the Thunder Bay International Airport.

0: authority.
1: You can expect to see some nature-related things and some landmarks or symbols that represent Thunder Bay.
0: In the almost 20-minute drone show, it's anticipated to start around 9:45 tonight. In sports, Toronto scored a 3-0 win to even a home series with KC. The finale goes tonight as the Blue Jays are three games back in the wild card race to Cleveland. And another loss for the Toronto Tempo in the WNBA. Toronto fell in Seattle 90-78. 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I'm Katie Nichols.
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0: It'll be cloudy today with a high of 20. More cloud cover tonight, down to 7. Tomorrow, sunshine, a high of 22. But then cloudy again on Saturday and a high of 20. Right now in Thunder Bay, it's 14.
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1: 91.5 CKPR, Thunder Bay's radio station with Dua Lipa. It's 7:35. Hi, it's Thunder Bay's morning show with Brad and Katie.
2: It's going to be kind of cloudy today, but that's okay. We're looking at a high of 20 right now in the city. It's 12.
1: Blue Jays, they hit a milestone in their season.
2: Okay.
1: Has nothing to do with what's going on the field, though.
2: Oh, it's not sports.
1: No, have a listen to this.
3: Well, Blue Jays fans have officially hit 1 million hot dogs eaten, purchased here at the Rogers Center this season. Incredible stuff. It just goes to show that Blue Jays fans really love to partake in Looney Dogs Night.
1: 1 million hot dogs.
2: Wow. That's a lot of hot dogs. Ah. Holy cow.
1: I'd definitely take part if I was there on Looney Dog Night.
2: Well, why not? And they're just like the regular little hot dogs, right? Yeah. Like, it's nothing crazy.
1: No, they're not the big ones. Even if it wasn't Looney Hot Dog Night, I'd probably have a hot dog at the ballpark.
2: That's true. Then you'd be down, like, what, $26 for one hot dog?
1: Pretty much.
2: Which, on Looney Night, you could have gotten 26 hot dogs for.
1: Uh-huh.
2: I think that's really cool. I also love that that they documented this, like, on whatever sports channel that was. You know what I mean? Like,
1: I think it was during the broadcast, the actual play-by-play. Yeah, they took a little break.
2: That's quite amusing. They went up into the stands. You know, they were with the fans and their hot dogs. So good.
1: 7:36. Big brain on Brad. Let's do it.
2: Give us a call. We want to play with you on the talking text line, 807-346-2577.
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1: Playing along this morning, we have Stacy. Hello, Stacy.
9: Hello.
2: Hello. Good morning. I've got some questions here for Big Brain on Brad. I'm going to ask them to Bradley. He's going to answer, but Stacy, it's up to you. You've got to get 2 out of 3 correct in order to win today's prize pack. You ready?
9: I'm ready.
1: All right, let's get Stacy some prizes, and let's get her in on a trip to Mexico.
2: All right. Bradley, first question. How many years are in a semi-centennial? Is it 25, 50, or 150?
1: A semi-centennial?
2: Yeah.
1: Let's go 50.
2: You believe it is 50. Stacy, is he right or wrong?
9: I'm going to agree with Brad.
2: Because it is correct. Excellent choice today.
1: All right, that's one. We only need one more, Stacy.
9: Okay, let's do it.
2: Bradley, which TV show features the fictional show within it called Tool Time? Is it Saved by the Bell, Malcolm in the Middle, or Home Improvement?
1: That would be Home Improvement.
2: Stacy, do you agree or disagree?
9: I just watched it last night. I agree.
2: Ooh. Isn't that the weird, like, Scooby-Doo noise you would make? Yes, that is also correct.
1: You're very proud of yourself for that, aren't you?
2: We both are. Stacey, you did it. You got this prize pack, which includes $25 to go and use for ribs. Happening. It actually all starts today at Rib Fest over at the Speedway. Goes through until Sunday. Plus, you got $20 for K&A Variety and Gas Bar. And your name is going in for that trip for two to Mexico, the one where summer never ends.
9: Awesome. Thank you.
1: Thanks for playing along here this morning, Stacey. It's Ed Sheeran with Camera, Thunder Bay's radio station, 91.5 CKPR.

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1: 91.5 CKPR, Thunder Bay's radio station with Mariana's Trench. It's 7:47. Hello, it's Brad and Katie.
2: Going to be kind of cloudy today. We're looking at a high of 20. Right now in the city, it's 12. The NFL has teamed up with Disney to come out with a new merch line. Okay?
1: Okay, Disney, NFL, makes sense, I guess.
2: Right, go well, sports.
1: I kind of heard that it was coming.
2: Right. So this is what they've done. They have matched all of the football teams in the NFL with a Disney character. Now, I would say that most of them are like main or at least secondary characters that they've teamed up with on this for this merch. For example, Captain America, New England Patriots.
1: No, of course. Yes.
2: Right. It makes the sense.
1: Mm-hmm.
2: The Chiefs with the Big Bad Wolf. Got it. Mm-hmm. No problem. This one I thought was kind of funny. The Rams from Los Angeles, the Los Angeles Rams, as they might also be known,
1: yeah.
2: As Sully from Monsters, Inc. That was the big blue character.
1: Why that one?
2: I don't know. That's... Are the colors similar?
1: No.
2: Not even.
1: Sully's light blue in color, right?
2: Yeah.
1: And they've got kind of a dark blue and gold.
2: Maybe it's because they're Rams? I have no idea the connection there, but okay.
1: Yeah, that doesn't make sense.
2: This one I thought was funny. Yes, there's the Buccaneers and they're connected in with Captain Hook, but they did it from Peter Pan from either of the Peter Pan movies.
1: Okay.
2: For Tampa Bay. So uh-huh. That one I feel is amusing, but also Captain Hook was like a villain. Does that work for Tampa?
1: Sure, I guess.
2: As a team?
1: Whatever.
2: Yeah. Okay. I'm sure you want to know for yours.
1: Uh-huh.
2: The Green Bay, the Packers.
1: Mm-hmm.
2: Yeah? They're teamed up with Chewbacca from Star Wars. I think that that's fitting.
1: I will take that. I like Chewbacca.
2: Could you imagine they came out with some sort of Packers cheese-related chewy mask headpiece? I think that'd be great.
1: I'd have to get that. I'd have to buy that.
2: Obviously, you would just add it to your collection. I think my favorite one here, though, is the Seahawks. They matched them with the seagulls from Finding Nemo.
1: Really?
2: The ones that are all like, mine, mine, mine, mine.
1: Well, that makes sense because those seagulls are annoying and so are the Seattle Seahawks. It all makes sense.
2: And Vikings fans didn't leave you out either. Disney matched up their team with Thor specifically.
1: And that does make sense, too. That's a good match.
2: I think so.
1: With Thor with the hammer and the whole Viking thing. Yeah, it all kind of works together, doesn't it?
2: I feel like most of them are pretty on par.
1: Yeah. It's 7:50. Okay, coming up in just a moment here, we're going to have that new Bryan Adams song that was just released this morning.
2: Oh, that's right.
1: That mentions Thunder Bay in it. Okay, we'll have that right after this.
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1: Good morning. It's 7:52. You're with Thunder Bay's Morning Show with Brad and Katie. And we're literally days away from Bryan Adams being here in town.
2: That's right. The show's coming up on Wednesday and Thursday.
1: Yeah, there are still tickets left for Wednesday's show. There's tickets left for that. As far as Thursdays, yeah, there are some, but not very many. Just like a handful of tickets for Thursday's show. Details at ckpr.com. Very important day, though, today for Bryan Adams. He released a new song today. And it's called The Ballad of Terry Fox.
2: I love this. This is so cool.
1: Yeah, and the whole idea of this song, it's to support the Terry Fox Foundation. It's a charity song that Bryan Adams did for this, and it's also part of a Terry Fox documentary.
2: Wow.
1: Okay.
2: This is pretty cool.
1: Yeah, so it's released today, out as of today, and it does mention Thunder Bay in the song.
2: Nice. We got our hands on it.
1: Yeah, and it's about... I went ahead and found out where it was.
2: Of course you did.
1: It's near the end, about 2 minutes 30 seconds into the song is where we're going to hear it. Here it is, The Ballad of Terry Fox, Bryan Adams, Thunder Bay's radio station, 91.5 CKPR.

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2: I'm Katie Nichols. Here's what's happening in Thunder Bay. The premier is pleased with the federal government's retaliatory tariffs against the U.S. and support for impacted Canadian businesses. But Doug Ford is asking the prime minister to eliminate federal greenhouse gas emission standards for Canadian-made vehicles. He also wants tariff rate quotas on steel imports to be dropped to zero for countries that don't have free trade agreements with Canada. Some local businesses are speaking out about how this trade battle might affect them. Manager of Memorial Home Hardware anticipates the retaliatory tariffs on U.S. products won't have an immediate impact, but Mike Meadey expects effects to be felt throughout our economy in general. He adds Home Hardware has been looking for Canadian products to help mitigate the ongoing trade issues.
3: 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And then when you're in the stores, look for Canadian made products. I mean, that's the only way we have as a tool in our tool chest to help fight these tariffs that are going to be affecting us.
2: He says when tariffs began last year, the company started sourcing Canadian products to replace American ones. And the general manager of the Power Center, Dave Radford, says new tariffs on U.S. electronics are unlikely to have a major impact on their customers.
4: There are some brands of major appliances that are built in the U.S., but we will steer you clear of those brands, as well as we will steer you clear of any models that may be built in the U.S. by brands that we do carry.
2: Radford adds that many of their products are sourced and built in countries that aren't subject to tariffs. Thunder Bay Chamber of Commerce has stepped into the municipal election with a list of things it wants to see focused on by candidates. President Sharla Robinson says they should be well-versed in city issues and administrative reports.
5: They should know what the Smart Growth Action Plan says. They should know what this roadmap is, and they should be able to say, I support this or I don't support this, to give those clear answers to the voters before decision day.
2: The chamber is also asking for candidates to support stronger accountability and reducing the infrastructure gap. Mayoral candidate Shane Judge is apologizing for a social media post that told women why they should vote for him. The original post implied that women drivers were traumatized by potholes and also suggested that women who manage their family budgets would understand how important putting money aside for a rainy day can be. In his apology, Judge explained that he took down the post and acknowledged it was a misguided attempt to appeal to women voters. He says it was tone deaf and he heard loud and clear it wasn't appreciated. For more details on these and other stories, you can find them at tvnewswatch.com. I'm Katie Nichols. Sports is next.
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8: Nathan Lucas redeemed himself after being the final out on Tuesday night when he was caught stealing by hitting a 3-run homer, and the Blue Jays blanked Kansas City 3-0 last night. 7 pitchers combined on the 6-hit shutout, which even the series at 1 and Game 3 goes tonight. And Toronto enters it 3 games back in the wild card race as Cleveland edged the Angels 4-3. Other highlights, Tampa blanked Detroit 3-0, Yankees over Houston 9-3, the White Sox drilled Texas 10-4, Baltimore edged St. Louis 8-7, Minnesota lost to the Athletics 7-4, and Philadelphia shut out Seattle 6-0. Kyle Schwarber, the first to hit 40 homers in the Phillies' win. Canada's improbable run at the Little League World Series came to an end. Japan eliminated the team from Vancouver 7-3, denying them a spot in the quarterfinals. It's the deepest the Canadian team has gone in the tournament since 2017. Another tough night on the hardwood for the expansion Toronto Tempo in the WNBA. They lost in Seattle 90-78. That's sports. I'm Brian Wyatt.
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2: Pretty cloudy today with a high of 20. It'll be cloudy tonight as we get down to 7. Tomorrow, sunshine, a high of 22. Then on Saturday, cloudy again and a high of 20. Right now in Thunder Bay, it's 14. In Atikokan today, we're expecting it to be mostly cloud cover with a high of 21. Cloudy again tonight and down to 5. Tomorrow, sunshine, a high of 23. Then cloudy on Saturday and a high of 19. Right now in Atikokan, it's 9.
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13: 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That song is coming up this hour. 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

0: 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It's 8:10. Hi, it's Thunder Bay's morning show with Brad and Katie.
1: Despite the sunshine right now, we are expecting it to be mostly cloudy today. But hey, if that wants to change, I am all for it. A high of 20. Right now in the city, it's 12.
0: You being a mom, this one might drive you over the edge a little bit here.
1: Good. There was a triggering incident.
0: There's a new competition. This was an actual contest. It was a mom calling contest. Which means kids got to go on stage and give their best shot at getting their mom's attention.
1: No.
0: Let's have a listen to some of the highlights.
2: Mom, come get back out of my crib.
3: Mom, when's dinner ready? Mom, don't make me call grandma.
2: Mom, I cleaned up my room.
3: Mom.
1: That kid needs a movie and a role in a cartoon, because the level of effort he put into the Tina was great.
0: I think one of my, don't make me call grandma. That's the best.
1: I also love the one kid with the sense of urgency, be like, the PlayStation's not working and the Fortnite update is in 2 minutes. Like, you know, my sense of urgency of coming to you because your game is about to update in 2 minutes is very low. My urgency is very low. Do you think that those would have worked for you if they were calling for a dad?
0: No.
1: No?
0: No. And they don't work for my wife either, because that is very common still in our house. Mm. Mom!
1: When's dinner?
0: Yeah.
1: Oh, my God. If you ask me when's dinner while I am cooking dinner one more time, there will be no dinner.
0: It's a 12. You've been off for a few days. When you left, you were on a 3-day winning streak.
1: That's right.
0: For birthdays.
1: I did. I had to take a break. You know, cresting that hill of greatness was
0: tough. Oh, my God.
1: As I'm prepared to tumble down the other side.
0: We'll find out how you do in about 10 minutes.
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0: Running. 91.5 CKPR, Thunder Bay's radio station with the Black Eyed Peas. Let's get it started, our jackpot jam. Hi, good morning.
1: Good morning.
2: Good morning. Congratulations, caller number 9, for today's jackpot jam.
1: Awesome. Thank you so much.
0: You've just won $100 in Lotto Max tickets.
1: Woohoo! That's awesome.
0: $10 million is where that jackpot is at right now.
1: That would do it for me.
0: Now, if you won the $10 million, went on a vacation, what Canadian province would you like to visit?
1: PEI.
2: Ooh, that'd be beautiful. I actually just had friends that were just out there, and they absolutely loved it, and they are planning a trip to go back, so.
1: Oh, it is beautiful there. I have family that lives there, too, so it'd be awesome.
2: Oh, look, you could even save a few bucks with your $10 million and, you know, shack up with them.
1: Perfect, yeah.
0: All right, good luck.
1: Thank you so much.
0: Thank you. It's 8:19, and we're Brad and Katie.
2: It's going to be kind of cloudy today. We're looking at a high of 20, but right now in the city, it's 12.
3: Birthday.
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0: Celebrity birthday: Cesar Millan, dog trainer, dog whisperer, 57 years old.
2: Okay.
0: Patrick J. Adams, who is on Suits, mm-hmm. 45 years old. You're guessing on somebody that is 47 today.
2: Okay.
0: This person was on a very popular series that ran from 2008 to 2013. And on that series, he was only supposed to be on the first season, but they made him a regular because of the chemistry between him and the other main star.
2: Okay.
0: Over the years, he has reprised his role with his co-star for Super Bowl commercials. And this person is an avid beekeeper.
2: Oh, my gosh. I have no clue. For Super Bowl commercials? They've reprised the role for Super Bowl commercials. They were on a show longer than originally planned as a secondary character. I have no idea. The only person I can think of, and the timeline doesn't even fit, is Jeffrey Dean Morgan, and he's older than 47. Negan from the zombie show.
0: Mm-hmm.
2: That's the only person I can think of, but I don't think that that's right. So remember when I was like, I'm very tired from cresting the hill of success. I am ready to tumble down the other side, and I think that this might be it.
0: So what's the official guess?
2: Jeffrey Dean Morgan, even though I know it's wrong, but I'll take the help on the talk and text line, 346-2577.
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6: It's 8:24. Celebrity birthdays. Katie, you are guessing on somebody that is 47 years old today. Was on a very popular series that ran from 2008 to 2013. Now, when this started out, he was only supposed to be on the first season, but they made him a regular because of the chemistry between him and the other star.
7: Mm-hmm.
6: Over the years, has reprised his role with his co-star for Super Bowl commercials. And this person is an avid beekeeper.
7: I can't think of anyone. And the only name that I could come up with before to give an answer was Jeffrey Dean Morgan, who played Negan, I think, in The Walking Dead.
6: Mm-hmm.
7: So that's that.
8: How about new?
7: Yeah, that's what I was expecting.
6: Celebrating their 47th birthday today is Aaron Paul.
7: Oh,
6: Breaking Bad.
7: Oh, right. I didn't realize he was a beekeeper.
6: Yeah.
7: That's kind of neat.
6: He's got, like, kind of some really weird slash cool habits.

0: realize he was a beekeeper.
1: Yeah.
0: That's kind of neat.
1: He's got, like, kind of some really weird slash cool habits and hobbies.
0: Cool.
1: In real life. So.
0: I like that for him. Well, learned something new today.
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2: I'm Katie Nichols. Here's what's happening in Thunder Bay. The weather has been helping with the forest fire situation. No new starts yesterday in the Northwest region, and the active numbers at 63. 4 fires aren't under control, but 12 are, with the possibility of more showers today. City Hall is being illuminated in purple in the lead-up to International Overdose Awareness Day on Monday. Officials say the day is a time to remember people who have died from overdose, support those who are grieving, and renew a shared commitment to reducing substance-related harms. There were 61 opioid deaths in the Thunder Bay District from last year. The final Live on the Waterfront at Marina Park will feature a 400 drone light show tonight. Special events developer Talia Evans says it's in partnership with the Thunder Bay International Airport Authority.
3: You can expect to see some nature-related things and some landmarks or symbols that represent Thunder Bay.

0: In the almost 20-minute drone show, it's anticipated to start around 9:45 tonight. In sports, Toronto scored a 3-0 win to even a home series with KC. The finale goes tonight as the Blue Jays are three games back in the wild card race to Cleveland. And another loss for the Toronto Tempo in the WNBA. Toronto fell in Seattle 90-78. 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I'm Katie Nichols.
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0: It'll be cloudy today with a high of 20. More cloud cover tonight, down to 7. Tomorrow, sunshine, a high of 22, but then cloudy again on Saturday and a high of 20. Right now in Thunder Bay, it's 14.
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0: 91.5 CKPR Thunder Bay's radio station. That's Lady Gaga, Ariana Grande. It's 8:34. Hi, it's Brad and Katie.
1: It's going to be kind of cloudy today. We're looking at a high of 20 right now in the city. It's 12.
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3: 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Arby's, we have the meats.
0: Well, we've had another celebrity pass away, another one at the age of 80. This time around, it was Tim Curry.
1: Oh, man.
0: Yeah, you know, he was famous for the Rocky Horror Picture Show, the original Pennywise and It, Annie, The Hunt for Red October. The list just goes on and on with movies that he's been in.
1: And voiced and everything.
0: Mm-hmm, yeah, and it's not a huge surprise because his health had been very poor for a long time since he had his stroke in 2012.
1: Oh, man, two in as many days? Not good.
0: Yeah.
1: Looks like the final six candidates are have been whittled down here for the next James Bond movie. Some of them will recognize the names of others. I have no idea who they are. Harris Dickinson, Jack Loudon, no idea who that is. Jack Barton as well. Not sure who that is. Jacob Elordi, though, recognize his name from Saltburn and Euphoria. Super tall guy?
0: I don't think that would be a bad choice. That might be okay.
1: Wuthering Heights, he was recently in that as well.
0: Yeah.
1: Paul Mescal, we know him from Gladiator 2, Hamnet, and he's apparently going to be in a Beatles biopic coming up playing George Harrison.
0: I wonder if he's not too famous already, though.
1: Really?
0: Because they don't usually like to go with people that are famous already.
1: Yeah, there's that. Mm-hmm. Then there's also Callum Turner, who I recognize from being the brother in Fantastic Beasts, in those Harry Potter spinoff movies, also in Eternity, and One Night Only. It's a new movie that's come out. But yeah, I don't know.
0: I don't see that one. Maybe it's the ears.
1: Because they're sticky outy?
0: Yeah.
1: He's still handsome with his sticky outy ears.
0: Okay.
1: But I don't know if any of these guys.
0: The first one you mentioned, Jack Barton.
1: Yeah.
0: I think the guy just looks too young.
1: Oh, okay.
0: You know, he's going to be ordering a martini, shaken, not stirred, and they may have to ID him before they give it to us.
1: Oh, I see. I just Googled him. Yeah, he does look quite young. Could he be like 006? He's just not quite to the 7 graduate yet? That would be the best option.
0: You've got a license to not kill. You've got a
1: you've got a license to suspend, sir.
0: Yeah. That's your Pop Pulse. We'll do it again tomorrow morning at 6:40.
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0: 8:39, live on the waterfront. We were there last night. We had the pleasure of emceeing.
1: We did. Had a great time. The weather turned out to be fantastic.
0: Mm-hmm.
1: It's looking the same for tonight, too.
0: The highlight for me last night was we were going on the stage right at the end of the show.
1: Yes.
0: And the headliners were on. And yes. She plays...

0: keytar.
1: Yeah.
0: Which is a keyboard that like goes around.
1: It's on a strap, like a guitar.
0: Like a guitar. And she decided that she was going to run to the crowd.
1: Uh-huh.
0: And so she comes running down the stairs. But here I am walking up the stairs at this girl. Yeah, exactly. Dum-da-dum. Let's go.
1: You were just getting ready to come up.
0: I was just kind of walking up the stairs, and here she comes running. And she's not on microphone at this point.
1: Nope.
0: She's playing the keytar.
1: Yeah.
0: And I'm like, oh, my, I've got to get out of the way. So I kind of run down the stairs real quick, and she comes running by. Hey, Brad, how are you? As she's going, I'm fine. How are you? I'm good. And she keeps running. And
1: okay. Yeah. Into the crowd she goes. Yeah. And then when she ran back upstage, she was out of breath. She did great, though, doing all that cardio, running around. It was such a fun time. And tonight, there's a little bonus feature happening. It's the drone show.
0: Yeah, 400 drones. That's going to start, after the last band finishes tonight. So probably, around 9:45-ish?
1: Yeah, it's got to get dusky and dark enough so that we can see everything. But it's pretty cool, yeah. Like, 400 drones are going to be a part of this. It's all free to attend, so bring a lawn chair, bring maybe a blanket as well. It's going to be a good time.
0: Here's Taylor Swift. I knew it. I knew you. Thunder Bay's radio station, 91.5 CKPR.

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6: It's 8:50, and we had the cue to call for the one where summer never ends, our contest with Balmoral Park Acura, and we have Christy joining us on the line. 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
7: Good morning.
8: Good morning. So how this is going to work is we've got a category here. We're going to tell you what it is. You've only got 9.15 seconds to name three things in that category. Are you up for it?
7: I am up for it.
6: All right, let's do this. Here it is. Here's your category. Name three things that are cold. Go.
7: Ice, milk, and snow.
8: I would say that those are all accurate. And things we would also like to keep cold, not necessarily things you'd want to bring on a trip with you to Mexico. You've got a CKPR t-shirt right away, and your name is in for that grand prize draw.
7: Wonderful. Thanks so much.
6: All right. The draw is coming up soon. It's going to be on Monday morning already. So good luck to you, okay?
7: Awesome. Thank you so much.
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0: 91.5 CKPR, Thunder Bay's radio station with Preston Pablo and Cuz I Do. And that was finishing off a 30-minute music mix. Hi, it's Thunder Bay's morning show with Brad and Katie.
1: The 50-50's doing pretty well, I would say.
0: Yeah, I kind of get the feeling we're going to hit 2.5 million like soon today.
1: Yeah, you know, absolutely.
0: For sure today we'll hit it.
1: Because tomorrow is their grand prize draw. It's their jackpot draw.
0: Yeah, right now we're sitting at 2,445,000 and change.
1: Yeah, that's going to be pretty, pretty good. Because there are those people that have those, their superstitions, not just stitions, the superstitions, that they need to buy it on the last day. Which, hey, whatever works for you. But either way, yeah, I think it's probably going to get up to 2.6. That's kind of my guess here for this one.
0: I'm going to miss seeing all the doggies on the page when this month is over. Huh?
1: Makes me wonder what September's got in store. But yeah, they gave away that 50 grand yesterday. And then, yeah, it's going to be over 2 million for tomorrow's draw.
0: I love this dog's name, Gertie.
1: Gertie. Gert for short?
0: I guess so.
1: I love it. Good dogs.
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3: Fairly cloudy today, but a high of 20. Cloud cover continues tonight and down to 7. Tomorrow, sunshine on the way with a high of 22. Then cloudy again on Saturday and a high of 20.
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0: 91.5 CKPR, Thunder Bay's radio station, Loud Luxury, and Natalie Jane with Hi, it's Thunder Bay's morning show with Brad and Katie. Brent Butt, looking forward to him coming to town.
1: Yeah, nice Canadian stand-up comedian, writer, TV show creator is going to be at the auditorium coming January 16th.
0: That's one of the shows that we enjoy watching as a family, Corner Gas.
1: Yes.
0: Because you can still see them all, right?
1: Oh, they're great. The reruns are fun, and it's just something you can have on in the background, and you're like, oh my gosh, yes, I remember this. We're like, oh, I don't remember that part. And then you still crack up laughing every time.
0: Yeah. He'll be here soon after Christmas. January 16th is the date of the show at the auditorium.
1: So if you want to get tickets, we've got all that detail for you up at ckpr.com.
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0: 91.5 CKPR, Thunder Bay's radio station with Avril Lavigne, and I'm with you. It's Brad and Katie, and we are down to the final 2 days to get in on our contest with Balmoral Park Acura, the one where summer never ends.
1: Yeah, we want you to beat that beach clock, so you got to listen for that cue to call. It'll be the ninth caller through, then when you hear it, well, you got to be prepared to name three things in a category. You don't know what category it is until we tell you, but then you've got only 9.15 seconds to do it.
0: Yeah, if you do, then you go in for Monday's draw. 7 days, trip for two to the Bahia Principe Explore Coba in the Riviera Maya.
1: Mm-hmm.
0: And the beach there is absolutely amazing. In fact, people go to that area just for that little section of beach where this hotel is.
1: Wouldn't it be fantastic? You win a whole trip and you can go to this world famous beach. Why not? You can also win to get in by playing Big Brain on Brad. That's coming up again tomorrow morning around 7:35.
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0: 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Hi, it's Thunder Bay's morning show with Brad and Katie. Coming up on the show tomorrow, it's High Five Friday.
1: I like that very much.
0: Always some good news that we want to share with you on a High Five Friday.
1: And why not do it? It's how we wrap up the week, right? It's a good thing.
0: Yeah. And now also, we're going to talk about things that, the rudest things to do in someone else's house.
1: Really?
0: Uh-huh.
1: We want to bring that kind of chaos.
0: We'll just see. We'll see if maybe we've done something on this list. I hope not. But
1: oh, I also hope not. Well, I guess we'll find out tomorrow.
0: All right, Scott's in here in just a moment, and he's going to have a 91-minute commercial-free coffee break for you right after this.
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2: Fairly cloudy today, but a high of 20. Cloud cover continues tonight and down to 7. Tomorrow, sunshine on the way with a high of 22. Then cloudy again on Saturday and a high of 20.
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I just love me some irony. Hey, let's get into some Ray here. 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

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A little Marin Mowers there for you. The Bones. Hey, Scott Chasty, you know, the one where summer never ends, that contest? Well, unfortunately, that contest does have to end at some point here, and this is your last week. So, 7-day vacation to Mexico, Bahia Principe Explore Coba, flights included, everything. 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

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So the First Rider program, like I said, coming up on Saturday. 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
1: Fairly cloudy today, but a high of 20. Cloud cover continues tonight and down to 7. Tomorrow, sunshine on the way with a high of 22. Then cloudy again on Saturday and a high of 20.
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Well, this 91-minute commercial-free coffee break ain't over yet. Time for some Tina Turner here. If you like the retro stuff, retro lunch coming up for you at noon o'clock. Not far away. What's love got to do with it? 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

0: 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Avril Lavigne closing out your 91-minute commercial-free coffee break. Thanks to our good friends at Robbins there. My happy ending. Scott Chastain with you. Well, no fireworks this year, but I mean, we've got a pretty cool drone show happening tonight. I guess the fireworks have kind of gotten automated, you know? Is this AI? Did AI take the job of fireworks? I don't know. But anyway, this is going to be pretty cool here. So we got Darren Foley and the Luminescence coming up at 6 here, the summer send-off, and then the Small Town Band 7:15. And My Son the Hurricane going to be taking the stage at 8:30. Then that drone show. So it's going to be presented with the Thunder Bay Airport Authority, and that's going to fill the sky. It's going to be pretty cool. I'm looking forward to that. Admission, of course, is free. We got some Walk the Moon coming up for you next.
1: 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Call in when you hear the cue to call to beat the beach clock. 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We're talking all-inclusive accommodations, flights, and relaxing in the sunshine. Brad and Katie make the draw Monday at 8:10. The one where summer never ends. From Balmoral Park Acura and 91.5 CKPR.
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0: 91.5 CKPR. Sophia Kamara with some Girls Like You. Scott Chastity with you. Everybody's talking about this Bryan Adams show that's coming up next week. This is going to be great because, I mean, he's going bare bones. This is why he calls it the Bare Bones Tour, a special acoustic show. So he's going to be playing the hits, just like a lot of it, I guess, is just him and an acoustic guitar. But this is going to be great. Wednesday and Thursday of next week, the tickets are limited. I'm going to tell you right now, not many tickets left for each show. So you want to get those sooner rather than later. I know that everybody says, Thunder Bay's the last minute town, last minute town, last minute town. 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Guess what? 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Queen Bee coming up for you next.
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7: The Chamber of Commerce has released what it would like to see municipal election candidates address. Local businesses weigh in on retaliatory tariffs and police lay charges in two recent incidents. I'm Sherry Levisky-Kotick.
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0: 91.5 CKPR. Rhea May, the old me. Scott Chastity. Well, you know, I got to say, I was pretty devastated on Tuesday about Dolly Parton. Then I hear about Tim Curry yesterday, also 80 years old. And, you know, we know Tim Curry wasn't in the best of health for the longest time there. But, I mean, you know, Rocky Horror and Legend. Do you remember Legend where he played, like, the devil there? So many amazing movies that this guy has done over the years. And been a big fan. And actually, you know, I got to throw my nerd out there a little bit. Duckman. Does anybody remember Duckman, that Jason Alexander voiced cartoon character? Well, Tim Curry played King Chicken. He was the bad guy in that show. So, Tim Curry, you will be missed. I'm going to have to watch some Rocky Horror just in honor of. Retro Lunch coming up. We got somebody who's got Scottish origins. Kicking it off, coming up.
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9: I'm Sherry Levisky-Kotick. Here's what's happening in Thunder Bay. City police have charged a 40-year-old man from Thunder Bay following a February investigation into child sexual abuse. A tip reported to police suggested someone was using the Bing search engine to search for the material. A July search of a Southside home resulted in 10 electronic devices being seized. The accused turned themselves in to police yesterday. The accused was released from custody following their first court appearance, and the individual has a future court date. The Thunder Bay Chamber of Commerce has released a municipal election platform they would like to see candidates respond to. One of the items that is highlighted includes a smart growth action plan. President Charlotte Robinson says they want to hear that candidates are well-versed on it.
10: And are making commitments to moving it forward because, you know, we need to move forward with the plan. We don't need to come up with new ideas. We've been through that for a number of years. Let's move forward. Let's implement and let's address these issues through the plan that we already have in place.
9: The Chamber is also asking for candidates to commit to implementing the Community Safety and Well-being Plan. The general manager of the power center doesn't expect the latest round of retaliatory tariffs on U.S. electronics to have any impact on their store. Dave Radford says many of the products they carry are built in countries that are not subject to tariffs.
11: Let's say Samsung as an example. They have manufacturing in Mexico as well. So does Frigidaire. So does Bosch. So you're not going to see any tariffs coming from any of those companies for those products. Their televisions are built in countries that also are going to be coming to us without the tariffs. So we're looking pretty good as far as that goes.
9: Radford notes there are some major appliance brands that are built in the U.S., but the power center will steer customers away from those products. The federal government is changing some of its reciprocal tariffs on the U.S. after listening to industry feedback. Seafood and fish products were removed from the list with protection against broader economic harm as the reason for the change. And the federal government's finance department says a meeting with its counterparts from India will hopefully strengthen economic and financial cooperation between the two countries. Canadian investment in India exceeded $110 billion in 2024. For more details on these and other stories, log on to tbnewswatch.com.
12: 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It's common for teenagers to start pulling away from their parents. What tends to happen is teens are trying to develop independence and figure out who they are, so they may share less or spend more time on their own. That doesn't mean the relationship is breaking down. It often means it's changing. Staying available and consistent can help maintain that connection. And if that connection stays steady, teens are more likely to come back when they need support.
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14: Seven pitchers combined on a six-hitter, and Nathan Lucas hit a three-run homer, and Toronto blanked Kansas City 3-0. That win keeps the Jays three games back of Cleveland for the final American League wild card as the Guardians edged the LA Angels 4-3. Other highlights saw Tampa shut out Detroit 3-0, Yankees trounced Houston 9-3. The White Sox pounded Texas 10-4 as the Athletics beat Minnesota 7-4. And Kyle Schwarber hit his major league leading 40th home run. The Philadelphia Phillies blanked Seattle 6-0. Atlanta edged the LA Dodgers 6-5, and Miami shut out Boston 4-0. The shorthanded Toronto Tempo couldn't beat the WNBA worst Seattle Storm. Without their three best scorers, they fell 90-78. Other games saw Golden State slam dunk Connecticut 89-64. The LPGA Tour and presenting sponsor Mumu announced plans for an event in Hong Kong beginning next year. The tour says that the Futu Ladies World Championship is scheduled for March 4th through the 7th. That's sports. I'm Brian Wyatt.
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7: CKPR weather.
0: Well, a possibility of rain this afternoon and high of 20 degrees. Then looking like partly cloudy, possible rain in the evening tonight. They're dropping to 7 degrees. Sunny for tomorrow, high of 22 for your Friday. And then looking like clouds and possible rain throughout your weekend. Their highs around 22.
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0: Well, that iconic glass smash means one thing. The first song of our Retro Lunch will be the first song of Billy Joel's Glass Houses album. 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

another song from Columbia House, and you still owe them $9,432. That 1 cent had interest for the last 30 years. 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

The purple one himself, from just south of here, Minneapolis, Raspberry Beret. We got a band whose name everybody gets wrong coming up after Fleetwood Mac. It's 91.5 CKPR.

0: 91.5 CKPR Thunder Bay's radio station. And your retro lunch there with a band name. Everybody gets that band name wrong. Myself included, because we always say Hall & Oates. But the band has never called themselves Hall & Oates. It's always been Daryl Hall and John Oates. Kind of funny, eh? But I mean, seriously, look at any album from that band. You will not see a single one where they're calling themselves Hall & Oates. Simple as that. It is Scott Chasty with more random facts for you, of course. And we do have some great winning here as well. 91.5 CKPR, the $150 gift certificate to the Body Mind Center could be yours. They've got yoga, Pilates, reformer classes, wellness center. It's incredible what they're doing. You know, kombucha. Awesome, awesome stuff going down there. And all you got to do is become part of 91.5 CKPR's Winners Club. 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Got some Murray Hand coming up.
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0: Well, cloudy with possible rain this afternoon and a high of 20 degrees there. Partly cloudy, possible rain this evening as well and dropping to 7 degrees. Getting some sun tomorrow, high of 22 for your Friday. And then cloudy, possible rain throughout your weekend there. High of 20 on Saturday, high of 23 on Sunday.
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0: 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In your retro lunch, Scott Chastity with you. Well, Thunder Bay's Battle for Recovery 3 is coming up on Saturday. Some incredible speakers, you know, lived experiences. You can really see, you know, what people have had to live with. And I mean, addictions being such a big thing in this part of the world here, you know, it's very, very important. 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And we've got a song that garnered Till Tuesday's first ever MTV Video Award coming up next.
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0: 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On your retro lunch with Too Bad It's Doug and the Slugs. No shade to Doug and the Slugs. I think it's funny to say it that way. Anyway, Scott Chat. I am not a funny guy, I know. Brent Butt, very funny guy, of course, you know, a great stand-up comedian. I've been watching him for years doing stand-up. But then, of course, he goes on to create and star in Corner Gas, which has become like one of the most iconic television shows in Canada. So he's coming to town. He's going to be here January 16th at your Thunder Bay Community Auditorium. You can get those tickets at the auditorium box office. That is very proudly presented by 91.5 CKPR. 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

0: 91.5 CKPR, Thunder Bay's radio station there with Charlotte Cardin, The Way We Touch. Scott Chess, you know, I know Val's been away for a little bit here, but, you know, I'm keeping the seat warm, and I'm going to keep that that 91-minute commercial-free coffee break rolling for you, too. You know, that's not going anywhere. So, you know, thanks to Robbins for helping us out with that. It's an hour and a half, 91 minutes of nonstop music to get your workday started off there. We kick that off weekdays starting at 10. We got some great music coming up for you this hour here. Some Camila Cabello. We got some Smash Mouth, a little the Biebs there. And we're going to get Swifty with it coming up next.
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0: 91.5 CKPR. It's Nickelback, How You Remind Me. Scott Chastity with you. Well, kind of an interesting story coming off of the set of Practical Magic 2, of course, you know, bringing back Nicole Kidman and Sandra Bullock once again. But I guess, you know, on the set, there was an incident where Nicole Kidman bench pressed Sandra Bullock. This apparently actually happened. I don't know how this came about or who won the bet, but, you know, it sounds like, yeah, there was some sort of wager that must have been happening in the background there. But, you know, I kind of feel like this is the 90s comeback action franchise we need, you know, just Nicole Kidman bench pressing people. Would love it. Got the Biebs coming up.
1: 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Call in when you hear the cue to call to beat the beach clock. If you do, you'll score a CKPR t-shirt and be entered for a trip for two to Riviera Maya, Mexico this November. We're talking all-inclusive accommodations, flights, and relaxing in the sunshine. Brad and Katie make the draw Monday at 8:10. The one where summer never ends. From Balmoral Park, Acura and 91.5 CKPR.
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0: And mainly cloudy, possible rain this afternoon. Expecting a high of 20 and partly cloudy for tonight. Possible rain in the evening, dropping to 7 degrees. Sunny for your Friday, high of 22. And then, unfortunately, cloudy, looking like rain possibly on your weekend as well. High of 20 on Saturday, high of 23 on Sunday.
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0: 91.5 CKPR, Loud Luxury. I'm not all right. Hey, it's Scott Chasty, and you know the one where summer never ends? Well, it's got to end. We can't run this contest forever because we do have to give away that trip this November. 7-day vacation for two in Mexico, the Bahia Principe Coba in the Riviera Maya. This is all-inclusive, flights included, $4,000 prize back. This is your last week. You're in it right now, today and tomorrow. Listen for the cue to call. When you're caller number 9 at that cue to call, we're going to give you a category. Name three things in that category, and the clock's going to be ticking because you only have 9.15 seconds to do that. Get that correct, and you're going to instantly win a 91.5 CKPR t-shirt, and you'll be a finalist for the grand prize. And you can also win to get in by playing Big Brain on Brad weekday morning, 7:35. Brad and Katie will have the grand prize winner announcement on Monday. Well, I was in Vegas, actually, at a conference a few years ago, and a song I heard probably around every 15 minutes. Coming up next.
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0: 91.5 CKPR, Thunder Bay's radio station there with Quitter from Cameron Whitcomb, Scott Chastia. Well, Riff Fest kicks off today at the Thunder City Speedway. Let's go until Sunday. And I mean, hey, tomorrow's a full moon. I mean, that might be kind of a blast, you know, being at Riff Fest on a full moon. Got award-winning ribs. You got, Ribs Royale. You got Dinosaur Smokehouse, all sorts of amazing stuff out there. Not to mention, you got live music Friday, Saturday, and Sunday evenings. You got the Vintage Classic Car Show coming up on Saturday from 11 till 4. A beer gardens, very proudly presented by 91.5 CKPR. 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
1: 91.5 CKPR with Teddy, I hope. Scott Chastity with you. Well, Stalker Channing has finally addressed something that Grease fans have been talking about for decades now. Now, if you've seen Grease, you've seen those opening credits, you know, the cartoon Rizzo doesn't really look like Stalker Channing. You know, and she confirmed, yeah, no, it doesn't look very much like her. It doesn't look very much like her. I mean, it's like somebody described her over the phone to somebody, and that's how they drew it. It's like, you know, it's like somebody drew her from memory. Got some somber coming up.
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0: 91.5 CKPR. It's Drake with Majid Jordan. Hold on, we're going home. It's Scott Chasty. Now, if you're a fan of the Canada Games Complex, which I am, you should just a heads up here, there's going to be a partial closure coming up in September here from Monday the 7th to the 28th of September. They're doing some maintenance work and some updating. So the pool, the hot tub, the track, the saunas, all going to be shut down. The squash courts and fitness area on the main floor are going to remain open. I assume that means the weight room as well. And the fitness room on the second floor will remain open, but you've got to access that from the stairs, from the main floor fitness area. You got to take those back stairs there. So you know, keep that in mind. We've got some fun. Let's have some fun. Coming up next.
1: 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The CKPR crew are on the streets, in the parks, at barbecues, and at all the local events all summer long. And they aren't empty-handed. Check them out for

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7: And mainly cloudy, possible rain this afternoon and a high of 20 degrees. Then partly cloudy, possible rain this evening, dropping to 7 degrees. Sunny for tomorrow, a good way to kick off your weekend there. High of 22, but unfortunately the weekend not going to be as great there. Cloudy for the most part, possible rain, high of 20 on Saturday, high of 23 on Sunday.
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0: 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Thunder Bay's radio station. You know, every time I'm playing video games with my son, and, you know, I'm not super skilled at video games, not like my son is, and something will happen, and, you know, let's just say my character is flying across the screen and not in a way I intended it to, he'll start singing me that song. Yes. So thank you. Thank you, Grayson, for that. Scott Chastity with you. Brian Adams coming back to town here, and he's on his Bare Bones tour. Acoustic show Wednesday and Thursday of next week. The tickets are running out, so you want to get those sooner rather than later. You know, everybody says, oh, you know, Thunder Bay is such a last-minute town. Well, guess what? This is the last minute. Get the tickets at the Auditorium box office, and we got all the links and details on our website, ckpr.com. Ellie Goulding coming up next.
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0: 91.5 CKPR, Thunder Bay's radio station with Preston Pablo, because I do, and Scott Chastity wrapping things up for my day today. You know, Bill Hogan's going to take over. He's going to see you through the rest of your work day here and straight down to your drive home. So, you know, he's got lots of great tunes and lots of great stuff going on. Stick around. Bill the Man is here. I'll leave you off with some Chumbawamba coming up.
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0: psycho. 905 CKPR, Thunder Bay's radio station. That's a lot of luxury. I'm Bill Hogan. Well, it's Friday Eve, but you know, I can't wait till Monday. Monday's going to be an incredible day for someone. It's the One Where Summer Never Ends contest with Balmoral Park Acura. That seven-day vacation off to the Riviera Maya in Mexico, all-inclusive flights are included. It's worth like $4,000. So Monday, someone wins. And today, what we're going to do is make sure you have a shot at winning. We're going to play Beat the Beach Clock later. I'll give you a category. You name three items in the category. We'll put you on the clock, win a CKPR t-shirt, and then on Monday, the grand prize is yours. All right, so listen for your cue. Soon. Elton John, Dua Lipa coming up.
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0: All right, just a few clouds kicking around and seven overnight. Tomorrow will be a nice day. Sunshine, 22, chance of showers, and 24 as we get into the weekend. Right now it's 20.
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Yeah, and a toast to the upcoming weekend. And Ryan Seacrest with the AT40. Here is the number one song. This is Tame Impala, CKPR.

0: 91.5 CKPR, Thunder Bay's radio station. Well, you know, when someone goes, ooh, crazy can't be far behind. Soul Decision. I'm Bill Hogan. Rib Fest getting underway now. It's on till 9 o'clock tonight, 11 till 9 Friday and Saturday, then 11 till 7 on Sunday. 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You can win a gift card to Rib Fest and also a gift card to K&A Variety and Gas Bar. That's tomorrow. Big Brain on Brad on Thunder Bay's Morning Show with Brad and Katie. Plus, when you win, you'll have a shot at winning that trip to Mexico in November. Oh, and watch out for the CKPR Summer of Fun crew. They're going to be at Rib Fest and have more on your radio after 5. Britney Spears after this.
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9: The Chamber of Commerce has released what it would like to see municipal election candidates address. Local businesses weigh in on retaliatory tariffs and police lay charges in two recent incidents. I'm Sherry Levisky-Kotick.
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0: 91.5 CKPR, Thunder Bay's radio station. Cry for me like I cry for you. Well, okay, I mean, what is it, a few tears, or are we sobbing uncontrollably? I mean, we need a little clarification, I would think. I would hope. That is the weekend. So Kevin, Joe, and Nick are going to be here tonight. The Jonas Brothers, just named Disney Legends. So they'll be here. Plus, it's a common snack the dentists say is worse than some candy. It's not candy. I don't know what that is tonight. Ryan Seacrest is here at 7. Well, it's Friday Eve, which means tomorrow a Winners Club member wins. And tomorrow is $150 to the Body Mind Center, their Thunder Bay's Wellness Center, yoga, Pilates, and reformer classes. 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Olivia Rodrigo, coming up.
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2: I'm Sherry Levisky-Kotick. Here's what's happening in Thunder Bay. City police have charged a 40-year-old man from Thunder Bay following a February investigation into child sexual abuse. A tip reported to police suggested someone was using the Bing search engine to search for the material. A July search of a Southside home resulted in 10 electronic devices being seized. The accused turned themselves into police yesterday. The individual was released from custody following their first court appearance and has a future court date. The Thunder Bay Chamber of Commerce has released a municipal election platform they would like to see candidates respond to. One of the items that is highlighted includes the Smart Growth Action Plan. President Charlotte Robinson says they want to hear that candidates are well-versed on it.
3: Are making commitments to moving it forward because, you know, we need to move forward with the plan. We don't need to come up with new ideas. We've been through that for a number of years. Let's move forward. Let's implement and let's address these issues through the plan that we already have in place.
2: The chamber is also asking for candidates to commit to implementing the community safety and well-being plan. The general manager of the power center doesn't expect the latest round of retaliatory tariffs on U.S. electronics to have an impact on their store. Dave Radford says many of the products they carry are built in countries that are not subject to tariffs.
4: Let's say Samsung as an example. They have manufacturing in Mexico as well. So does Frigidaire. So does Bosch. So you're not going to see any tariffs coming from any of those companies for those products. Their televisions are built in countries that also are going to be coming to us without the tariffs. So we're looking pretty good as far as that goes.
2: Radford notes there are some major appliance brands that are built in the U.S., but the Power Center will steer customers away from those products. U.S. President Donald Trump says he's renaming Lake Ontario to Lake America. He signed an executive order today in the Oval Office. It'll update the name on the U.S. Geographic Naming Convention. It comes after trade talks broke down between our two countries last weekend. The federal government is changing some of its reciprocal tariffs on the U.S. after listening to industry feedback. Seafood and fish products were removed from the list, with protection against broader economic harm as the reason for the change. And the federal government's finance department says a meeting with its counterparts from India will hopefully strengthen economic and financial cooperation between the two countries. Canadian investment in India exceeded $110 billion in 2024. For more details on these and other stories, log on to tbnewswatch.com.
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6: Spencer Arrighetti takes the mound tonight in the finale of the Blue Jays series with the Kansas City Royals at Rogers Center. Toronto was three games back of Cleveland for the final wild card after a 3-0 win over KC last night, which ended the Royals' 9-game winning string. Now, Canada couldn't upset another baseball powerhouse at the Little League World Series. The team from Vancouver lost 7-3 to Japan in Pennsylvania and was eliminated from the tournament. It's the final weekend of the NFL preseason kicking off tonight with four games. Josh Allen will take the night off as the Buffalo Bills host the Pittsburgh Steelers. Three other games as New England visits Cleveland, San Francisco travels to Vegas, and the Rams play the Chargers in an all-Los Angeles matchup. And the NFL is ending the Pro Bowl. The annual exhibition of the top players has been held in some form almost every year since 1951. The league says 88 players will still be named as Pro Bowlers. That's sports. I'm Brian Wyatt.
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10: Just a few clouds kicking around, going down to 6 tonight. Tomorrow, sunny day, 23. Chance of maybe some showers at 24 for Saturday. Right now, it's 20.

Well, I can see it all now. You win that trip to Mexico in November. We'll take the first step. I'll listen for your cue. Now it's Alex Warren, CKPR. How

0: 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Well, she's the first to admit that she has a hard time sleeping. So what do you do when you can't sleep? You write a song about getting sleep. I mean, gotta do something, right? That is Alessia Cara. I'm Bill Hogan. Another concert tonight, live at the Waterfront this evening. It is Summer Soundwave Night. Darren Foley and the Luminescence. Also, Small Town Bad and My Son the Hurricane. Plus, tonight at the Waterfront, there'll be a drone show. So, again, it's absolutely free tonight, 6 to 9. It's live at the Waterfront. Nikki York coming up.
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4: A few clouds and 6 overnight. Tomorrow, sunshine, 23. Chance of showers and 24 for Saturday. Right now, it's 20.
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1: Hello.
0: Hi, who's this?
1: It's Lisa.
0: Hi, Lisa. How are you?
1: I'll be better if you tell me I'm caller 9.
0: Yeah, well, you know what, Lisa? Are you ready to play Beat the Beach Clock?
1: Sure.
0: Okay, good. We've got this $4,000 all-inclusive trip to Mexico in November on the line.
1: Okay.
0: All right.
1: I'm ready.
0: I don't even have to pack my bag. Lisa, let's go.
1: I'm already packed.
0: There you go. Won't take long, actually. I'll be at the airport in 10 minutes. So, Lisa, yeah. I got a category here. So, it's a category. It's a question. And what you got to do is name three items in the category. We're going to put you on the clock 9.15 seconds to do so.
1: Okay.
0: Are you ready?
1: I hope so.
0: I know so.
1: I got it.
0: You are ready. So, Lisa, name three things that are blue. You've got 9.15 seconds to name three things that are blue. Go.
1: The sky, my eyes, and blueberry.
0: You have blue eyes?
1: I sure do.
0: Oh, there you go. Well, you want to see KPR? What's that?
1: Oh, I heard the...
0: Oh, yeah, but that was it. Yeah, we rarely get to the end, you know, like 9.15 seconds. Because I thought before, my goodness, that's pretty fast, but it seems that it's like basically an eternity.
1: Yeah. Well, when you're excited to win a trip... You go fast.
0: Well, I mean, that's what it's all about, right? There's no time to waste here.
1: So
0: you've got a CKPR t-shirt. Grand prize draws on Monday with Brad and Kate.
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11: The Chamber of Commerce has released what it would like to see municipal election candidates address. 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I'm Sherry Levisky-Kotick.
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0: 915 CKPR, Thunder Bay's radio station. That is Jamie Fine. Well, we are a week away from the start of school. My goodness, that was fast now, wasn't it? Wasn't it just May long and blinking? Well, here we are. The first rider program is taking place this Saturday at Confederation College. Half-hour session starting at 10 o'clock. If your child's getting on the bus for the first time, this is a perfect opportunity for them to check things out. You can register and find out more details. We posted a link. Just go to ckpr.com. Jonas Brothers are going to be here tonight. Plus, it's a common snack the dentists say is worse than some candy. And it's not candy. It's On Air with Ryan Seacrest at 7. See ya, coming up.
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1: I'm Sherry Levisky-Kotick. Here's what's happening in Thunder Bay. City police have charged a 34-year-old from Thunder Bay in connection to a disturbance that was reported last Thursday in the Red River Road and Regent Street area. A second call came in that day in regards to a vehicle being damaged. Further investigation led to a suspect being located and arrested in the Algoma Street area. While officers were searching for the suspect, the person attempted to gain access to the officer's firearm. The accused faces mischief, obstructing a police officer, and disarming a peace officer offenses. The Thunder Bay Chamber of Commerce is putting its priorities in front of candidates ahead of the municipal election. One of the key items is the city's Smart Growth Action Plan. Chamber President Charla Robinson says candidates should be familiar with the plan and ready to explain how they would put it into action if elected.
2: We've got a really good plan in place right now with the Smart Growth Action Plan, and that the business community really wants to see that executed. Historically, there's been a lot of plans, and not all the plans have moved forward. And so business is saying it's time to move forward, it's time to implement.
1: The Chamber is also asking for candidates to commit to implementing the Community Safety and Well-Being Plan. The manager of Memorial Home Hardware is asking local residents to help support Canada's economy by shopping local and buying Canadian. Mike Meadey says when the trade war began, the company started sourcing Canadian products and will continue to do so during the latest round of the dispute.
3: Down the road, some of the products that are being hit heavily, aluminum, plywood, that type of stuff, especially in our industry, are going to be affected. So our company's been very diligent at looking and outsourcing other opportunities. In fact, on our website, we have a link for Canadian-made products that has over 10,000 items, all made and manufactured right here in Canada.
1: Meadey anticipates the retaliatory tariffs on U.S. products won't have an immediate impact, but he expects effects to be felt throughout our economy in general over time. The federal government is changing some of its reciprocal tariffs on the U.S. after listening to industry feedback. Seafood and fish products were removed from the list, with protection against broader economic harm as the reason for the change. And the federal government's finance department says a meeting with its counterpart from India will hopefully strengthen economic and financial cooperation between the two countries. Canadian investment in India exceeded $110 billion in 2024. For more details on these and other stories, log on to tbnewswatch.com.
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5: Spencer Arrighetti takes the mound tonight in the finale of the Blue Jays series with the Kansas City Royals at Rogers Center. Toronto was three games back of Cleveland for the final wild card after a 3-0 win over KC last night, which ended the Royals' 9-game winning string. Now, Canada couldn't upset another baseball powerhouse at the Little League World Series. The team from Vancouver lost 7-3 to Japan in Pennsylvania and was eliminated from the tournament. It's the final weekend of the NFL preseason kicking off tonight with four games. Josh Allen will take the night off as the Buffalo Bills host the Pittsburgh Steelers. Three other games as New England visits Cleveland, San Francisco travels to Vegas, and the Rams play the Chargers in an all-Los Angeles matchup. And the NFL is ending the Pro Bowl. The annual exhibition of the top players has been held in some form almost every year since 1951. The league says 88 players will still be named as Pro Bowlers. That's sports. I'm Brian Wyatt.
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8: Just a few clouds and 6 overnight. Tomorrow, sunshine, 23. Chance of showers for Saturday. Right now, it's 20.
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1: Hey, it's Dylan with the 91.5 CKPR Summer of Fun crew. It's a great night for ribs and racing. We're hanging out at Thunder City Speedway for Rib Fest. And man, oh man, it smells so good. I'm actually drooling. This is the first night of a weekend full of ribs, so make sure you get out here. It's gonna be delicious. Also, swing by the CKPR tent and take your shot to win some great swag. And you may as well fill out that ballot to win gift certificates courtesy of our friends at K&A Gas and Variety and Robin's Donuts. Again, I'm Dylan with the 91.5 CKPR Summer of Fun crew.
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0: 91.5 CKPR, Thunder Bay's radio station. That is Marianas Trench. It's the one where summer never ends contest with Balmoral Park Acura. Monday is going to be an incredible day for someone. Here's hoping that someone is you. Win that seven-day vacation off to the Riviera Maya in Mexico. November, all-inclusive. Flights are included. It's like a $4,000 prize. Now, we're going to find out the winner Monday with Brad and Katie. So, still plenty of chances to get in the running. We will play Beat the Beach Clock, give you a category, name three items in the category. You'll be on the clock, win a CKPR t-shirt, and be in the running for the grand prize. Oh, and just so you know, win and get in playing Big Brain on Brad. That's tomorrow on Thunder Bay's Morning Show with Brad and Katie. And again, Monday is the day. So it's a breakup song using the alphabet. That's right. Never hurts to get creative coming up.
1: 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And they aren't empty-handed. 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
8: All right, well, it's supposed to go down to 6 tonight. Don't tell the flowers. They might start freaking out a bit. Sunshine, 23 for tomorrow. Could get wet on Saturday. 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

All right, so Friday night's Lotto Max jackpot. Well, this would certainly look nice in the account. It's like $10 million. You can just sit there and stare at your bank statement. $10 million. I mean, you wouldn't have to work. I mean, that would certainly be a thing of the past. Win tickets tomorrow, Jackpot Jam, with Brad and Katie. Now, it's Justin Bieber. CKPR.

0: 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Wow's live at the waterfront tonight. Summer Soundwave Night, Darren Foley and Luminescence, also Small Town Bad and My Son the Hurricane, plus it'll be a drone show. So that's going to start at 6 and go till 9. And RivFest is underway out of Thunder City Speedway. 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It's Big Brain on Brad tomorrow on Thunder Bay's Morning Show with Brad and Katie. So, it was a song that was offered to Michael Jackson. MJ said no. JT said yes. That number one hit's coming up.
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0: 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Yes, immediately followed by Stop, Drop, and Roll. That is The Weeknd. CKPR presents A Midsummer Night's Dream. That's coming to the auditorium. William Shakespeare's classic comedy with Canadian twist. The ballet is a tale of love and magic. 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You can win tickets here at tbca.com to get your tickets now. So it's a common snack the dentists say is worse than some candy. And this snack is not a candy. We'll find out what that is tonight. Plus, the Jonas Brothers will be here. It's On Air with Ryan Seacrest at 7. Post Malone kicks off a 30-minute music mix coming up.
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1: Hey, it's Chris with the Summer of Fun crew. It's the most wonderful time of the year. And boy howdy, the aroma at Thunder City Speedway is dripping with the sweet and succulent smell of barbecue, which can only mean one thing. Rib Fest is here. 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And don't forget to enter our giveaway. $100 in gift certificates up for grabs, courtesy of our friends at Robin's Donuts and K&A Variety and Gas Bar. I want my Thunder Bay, Thunder Bay, Thunder Bay ribs. Come on down to Rib Fest. For the Summer of Fun crew, this is Chris.
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0: 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He is Sean Hook. I'm Bill Hogan. Ryan Seacrest is here at 7. Brian Adams at the Auditorium. Couple of shows next week, Wednesday and Thursday. Win tickets to Brian Adams on Thunder Bay's morning show with Brad and Katie. Fast forward to November. It's Rain Maida along with Chantel Kraviazic and the Break Your Heart Tour. Rain will play some of the stuff from Our Lady Peace. They'll play some of the greatest hits. They'll play some new songs along with storytelling. So that's going to be a wonderful evening. So that's on the 26th. Just a few days after that, on the 29th, it's Amanda Marshall and the 30th anniversary of the Dark Horse Tour. Brett Butt at the Auditorium in January. For tickets, get them now. Just go to tbca.com. It's from the Top Gun Maverick soundtrack and a song that Tom Cruise called a bullseye. That's coming up.
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0: A few clouds and 6 overnight. Tomorrow, sunshine, 23. Chance of showers and 24 for Saturday.
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0: 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Kevin, Joe, and Nick, Jonas Brothers, going to be here later. On Air with Ryan Seacrest is next. AvaMax coming up.
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1: 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We're at Thunder City Speedway and all I can smell are the mouth-watering ribs, the chicken, and the pulled pork. Oh, I can't stop drooling. So that must mean it's Rib Fest time. If you can't get here today, make the drive this weekend. I promise, it's delicious. I mean, it's worth it. Don't forget a grocery bag so you can carry home what you didn't finish here. And make sure to stop by CKPR and try your luck at the ever-popular ladder ball to win some great swag. And you may as well fill out that ballot to get in on the draw for $100 in gift certificates from our friends at K&A Gas and Variety and Robin's Donuts. Again, I'm drooling. I mean, I'm Dylan with the 91.5 CKPR Summer of Fun crew.
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2: I had a dream last night. Very vivid dream. Kelly Ripa, Mark Consuelos, and Michael Gelman were all in my dream last night.
3: Wow.
2: From my other job. Remember my job back in the day? Live with Kelly and Ryan?
3: Mm-hmm.
2: It was like I was filling in for Mark. I don't know where he was. He was shooting.

0: That TV series.
1: Oh, yeah, up in Canada.
0: Canada?
1: What was it? Oh, it was
2: Riverdale.
1: I was in Riverdale. Something high.
0: Yeah, I think he got called back to Riverdale or something, and there I stepped in. I was like, this was so much fun. Great to see you guys and Gelman. Anyway, I had a vivid dream, and I woke up with a smile on my face. I was very happy. Do you ever celebrate how well you sleep?
1: Yeah.
0: I slept so well.
1: If the dream is good, but if the dream is stressful, then that's a stressful night.
2: How did it make you feel is the real question.
0: You're missing my point. It wasn't about the dream. I had several thoughts last night, but I woke up fully rested.
1: You're lucky. I woke up to a big thump on my back. Michael went like this and literally just like punched me in my back in his sleep. And he woke both of us up and he was like, oh, I'm so sorry. I'm so sorry.
0: This is why I don't sleep with men. They just thump you.
1: Honestly, in all these
2: they
1: years,
2: all thump,
1: something
2: okay?
1: like that has never happened in the 17 years that we've been together. Like, it's never happened.
0: He needs to back off and scoot over.
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6: 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Tomorrow, sunshine, 23. Chance of showers and 24 for Saturday.
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2: If you tell me you met someone who looks exactly like me, they better be cute. That's all I'm saying.
3: Now, this was in my algorithm. We've eaten these. You probably give them to your kids. They're called goldfish crackers.
2: Yeah.
3: Goldfish crackers. They're a staple. Some would say their favorite snack.
4: Yes.
3: Dentists are saying, no, it can be worse than chocolate. In some candies, the flour mixes with saliva to create sticky, sugary paste, gets stuck in the teeth, and causes real drama. You know when you eat stuff like that? I mean, I feel like Cheez-Its, all that stuff. You gotta water pick it, floss it out.
4: Think about that when you're eating crackers.
3: I didn't think it'd be worse than candy.
4: You give this to your 5-year-olds, and so they're not really getting in there and brushing good.
3: No, they're probably not flossing, are they? I just, that was stood out to me. They're so great though. They're the perfect snack.

0: And when they get soggy, I love them. Now,
1: you like them soggy?
0: Oh, I like my grape nuts soggy. I like my cereal soggy.
1: That's
0: like the milk
1: different.
0: To get chocolatey.
1: Cereal soggy, fine. But how do you soggy up a goldfish cracker?
2: I think he means he puts it in his
0: mouth
2: and like lets it soften. And
0: let it soften before I thaw it.
1: Like a bowl
0: like the roof of
1: water.
0: My mouth takes charge.
2: Got it.
0: Today's quote. In a world obsessed with being extraordinary, there is a deep peace in just being human.
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9: 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Tariffs will hit mining and forestry hard. 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